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1: 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Put away when you got your tongue. 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The child come in, woman, I say. 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Quicker and I do it. The hun aki. I'm aqua, woman, hatin, go tell my yako. Just say, I know. 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

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I'm too much. I'm too much. I'm too much. I'm too much. I'm too much. I'm too much. I'm too much. I'm too much. I'm too much. I'm too much. I'm too much. I'm too much. I'm too much. I'm too much. I'm too much. I'm too much. I'm too much. I'm too much. I'm too much. 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I couldn't am cool. 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Mako to ya, daddy. 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Who at the ya, quiet him, cool. 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
3: 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So we've got 7 teams of prosecutors and investigators looking into the various avenues and stages of the investigation.
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4: We have got assets that belongs to him that are already taken by the asset forfeiture unit, but secondly, he is cooperating. Therefore, there is no reason for us to keep him in jail when he's cooperating with us. Therefore, we are really going to work with him, and then maybe we'll tell you when we come back what our agreements are. He volunteered those assets, and that is what took long for us to come to this point, because those assets had to be identified because we wanted them as guarantee for whatever that might happen, and then they were then taken. Therefore, I can't give the documentation at this moment of what they are, but its properties and so on.
2: Die nasionale ondersoekeenheid se woordvoerder, Selby Makgoto, sê Govindra Ju se inhegtenisneming is die uitkoms van 'n lang ondersoek. Volgens Makgoto is die ondersoek steeds aan die gang.
5: This is one of the long investigations that have happened since the proclamation was granted. As and when we made this investigation, we do make an indication from time to time that we make a referral. So this is one of the outcomes of the referrals that we make, and yet investigations are ongoing, and we are here also to ensure that whatever assistance from the civil recovery side of things is done, that will be provided for.
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8: We are still disappointed to see that the people who are arrested are people that we know. They are from Nyasaland. They grew up with the late Aubrey Tengwa. They studied in the same school. To see them appearing as accused person really makes a bitter pill to swallow.
3: Intussen sê gemeenskapslede soos Onokolo Bolali en Andiswa Boyisi dat hulle onveilig voel.
9: We feel very hurt. We can't even face them as we don't know what they would do if they are released because they don't deserve to be among us in the community. We feel unsafe in the fact that no one has been arrested in the other incident. We don't know who to trust. We don't even trust a person that is next to you. I've worked a lot with Councillor Tengwa. I can't even explain how hurt I am. We lost a good person. He was a councillor who helped everyone in Nyasa. He wanted everyone to be happy. Although we know you can't make everyone happy, but he tried as much as he could.
3: Die beskuldigdes bly in aanhouding met beskuldigde nommer 3 se borgaansoek wat volgende Vrydag aangehoor sal word. Ek is Tanya Krause op Nyasa in die Weskaap.
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11: I like the fact that as a chemist I could design and make new molecules. But those molecules could ultimately have a biological purpose and potentially improve someone's health. So it's that connection between chemistry and medicine that really became the driving force behind my postgraduate studies and now my research.
10: Sy sê die navorsingseenheid fokus veral op bakterieë wat die NDM-ensiem afskei, wat van die belangrikste antibiotika bedreig. 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
11: So some bacteria have become very clever at defending themselves against antibiotics. They produce enzymes that can break down or destroy certain antibiotics before the medicine has a chance to kill the bacteria. So our approach is to develop another molecule that acts almost like a bodyguard for the antibiotic. It blocks the bacterial enzyme, allowing the antibiotic to reach its target and do what it was originally designed to do.
10: Naiker sê haar pa het homself in die sakewêreld opgewerk. 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Die uitdaging was eerder die samelewing se verwagting dat 'n vrou 'n familie sal begin.
11: So I spent many years studying, doing research and building my career. And society does not always understand why someone would invest so much of their life in education. You have to be comfortable with making choices that may not make sense to everyone else and have the confidence to stay committed. I was lucky to have supportive parents and mentors that trusted me and believed in my journey. I think women in science today are increasingly recognizing that they don't have to choose between being successful scientists and being themselves.
10: Dit is Naiker se raad aan die volgende geslag vroulike wetenskaplikes.
11: Do not limit yourself because you don't fit someone else's idea of what a scientist should look like or how your career should unfold. Be curious, work hard, and above all, be resilient. There will be setbacks and moments where you doubt yourself, but learn from them and keep growing. I would say trust your instincts and be positive, even when your path is different from the conventional one. Find good mentors, take opportunities when they arise, and do not wait until you feel completely ready or confident. Believe that you belong in a room and have the courage to step forward.
10: Naiker merk op dat baie jong mense aan angs ly. 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
3: We are helping households, those with people living with disabilities or child-headed households, providing them with television sets, you know, that to allow them to have access to broadcasting services. You know very well that in a democratic society, one of the attributes is to have informed citizenship. In order to have an informed citizenship, we need many people to have access to broadcasting services, access to television, access to radio, so that they can have the benefits of our democracy.
2: Verder sê Malatsi dat die initiatief in alle munisipale gebiede in die land geïmplementeer word.
3: When we work together with all municipalities, I mean, and this program, we have done it in other parts of the country. So it's not only in Zanin. Zanin is one of many municipalities that we are working together with as the department.
2: Intussen sê Malatsi dat die hersiene konsepbeleid oor kunsmatige intelligensie nog nie gefinaliseer is nie. 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
3: The draft AI policy, we will bring it following the discovery that there were fictitious references used in there. The plan is to ensure that by the end of this financial year, we've got a revised AI policy, draft AI policy, which we can then put up for public comment.
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4: Our mayor did make an utterance which we find completely unacceptable, but he has apologized, and I hope that our people also will be able to accept the apology that he has given. It has not been damage control. Our people here, not a single one raised the issue. They've only spoken in a way where they say, we want councillors to work well for us. They want their mayor to execute manifesto of the ANC. And we are people and we will always make mistakes. The important thing is whether we humble ourselves enough to be able to say we apologize.
2: Ramaphosa was betrokke by geloofsleiers in Jabulani, tradisionele geneesers en Isinduna van plaaslike hostelle in die township en 'n deur-tot-deur veldtog in Tsepisong. Hy het dit as 'n goeie dag se werk beskryf.
4: Of course they will raise issues such as unemployment as well as crime, and they came up with proposals that they want the Apollo lights to come back and be lit so that the incidence of crime go down. They also want their clinics to be better staffed and to be expanded. Of course the other wonderful meeting we had was with your religious group, traditional leaders. That too was a truly outstanding meeting. They embraced our manifesto and upfront said that they support this manifesto because they see it as addressing the key challenges that our people are facing. So it's been a good day to be here in Soweto.
2: Die smelende kwessie van buitelanders se spaza winkels in die townships is ook onder Ramaphosa se aandag gebring. Die jong entrepreneur Kagiso Pelele het sy griewe aan die president verwoord.
5: Tsepisong is divided in seven sections. I can count probably something like maybe 20 spaza shops still owned by foreigners. Spaza shops say one generate about 5 jobs. So you can imagine Mufay 6 alone, we can create about 100 jobs if they really run these spaza. And obviously, spaza shop is not the only business, but right now it's the mainstay. It's not about xenophobia, really. We also need to create some kind of, I don't know, some kind of policy. How do we address this thing? There's a section to most South Africa who are not supposed to own stuff, and that's just not right. Let's create our own jobs, because if you start a business, you employ yourself.
2: Ramaphosa het toegegee dat die oorname van die ekonomie deur buitelanders, soos hy dit gestel het, abnormaal was, veral omdat baie van hulle onwettig in die land is. Hy sê die regering werk hard daaraan om te verseker dat die terug in die hande van landsburgers geplaas word.
4: Ownership is the issue. Our people want to own, but at the same time, the provincial government, as well as the municipal government, the national government, we have a big program, your township economy. Township economy for us is also important, even in the rural area. That's what we are focusing our attention on. We want our townships not to be dormitories where people just go to sleep. They must be township areas where there is industry and production, and where our people can run businesses. So akwe ka nna di spaza shop tseo ke batla di khutlele mo matsogong a batho ba rona. Our people must get jobs.
2: soos het die ANC-president Cyril Ramaphosa, wat daar die verslag van Tebo Mokobo van ons politieke redaksie afsluit. Ek is Jean-Marie Verhoef vir SAIK News.
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7: 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To eliminate housing waiting lists that stretch into decades, it means releasing land for schools so that no child in PAC-governed municipality will attend class in a container or under a tree, while a vacant, well-located piece of land sits fenced off 3 streets away and is being held for speculation by landlords who do not even stay in the country. Umhlaba mawuyeke ukuthengiselwa i-foreigners. They can't do that.
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7: 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She will bring change to the white people, not to you. You must be careful of doing that. And they are suffering. And thanks to the DA that is running that municipality against our own people.
6: Die party sê vir die eerste keer in sy geskiedenis sal hy kandidate in alle wyke in die land se 9 provinsies stel. 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
7: The PAC was founded to answer the fundamental question of who owns this country. And this country is owned by African people. The rest are visitors and we are accommodating them. Our task now is to demonstrate municipality by municipality what government by and for African people can and should look like. Vote PAC, return the land, unlock the economy, serve the people, rebuild our communities, our councillors will make it happen. Izwele tu, Africa.
6: En dit was die leier van die PAC, Mzwanele Nyontsu. Hierdie verslag van Busi Bopela van ons politieke redaksie, en ek is Hendrik Martin vir SAIK News. Nyontsu. 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
3: Currently, female athletes are often required to juggle sports with other income-generating activities. They don't give it a full focus because whatever that they get there, it's not sufficient as the income that the Bafana get.
2: Die vrou aan die hoof van die sokkerspan, Dr. Desiree Ellis, meen 'n professionele liga moet dringend op die been gebring word.
4: A professional league is of utmost importance. We lose players because they have to put food on the table. We lose players because they work weekends. Players work 9 to 5. They train in the evening. And these same players are the ones that play for the national team. Can you just imagine if they just needed to concentrate on football, where we would be in women's football?
2: Die minister van sport, kuns en kultuur, Gayton McKenzie, vra Suid-Afrikaners om spelers te respekteer.
5: 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And myself and the coach has had a tough time, the coach Desiree Ellis, to keep them motivated. Some of these girls were so insulted by members of the public on social media.
2: McKenzie het bygevoeg dat sy departement 100 miljoen rand sal bewillig vir die bevordering van vroue in sport. 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

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Extra FM, Fatio Gongoro.

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5: This is a rather complex investigation which has been divided into 7 legs within the DPCI. So we've got 7 teams of prosecutors and investigators looking into the various avenues and stages of the investigation.
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6: We have got assets that belongs to him that are already taken by the asset forfeiture unit, but secondly, he is cooperating, therefore there is no reason for us to keep him in jail when he is cooperating with us, therefore we are really going to work with him and then maybe we'll tell you when we come back what our agreements are. He volunteered those assets and that is what took long for us to come to this point because those assets had to be identified because we wanted them as guarantee for whatever that might happen. And then they were then taken. Therefore, I can't give the documentation at this moment of what they are, but his properties and so on.
4: Die Nasionale Ondersoekeenheid se woordvoerder Selby Makgoto sê Govindra Ju se inhegtenisneming is die uitkoms van 'n lang ondersoek. Volgens Makgoto is die ondersoek steeds aan die gang.
7: This is one of the long investigations that have happened since the proclamation was granted. As and when we made this investigation, we do make indication from time to time that we make referrals. So this is one of the outcomes of the referrals that we make. And yet investigations are ongoing, and we are here also to ensure that whatever assistance from the civil recovery side of things is done, that will be provided for.
4: Die Palm Ridge Hof vir gespesialiseerde handelsmisdade het gelas dat Govind Raju sy paspoort moet inhandig. 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
8: We are still disappointed to see that the people who are arrested are people that we know. They are from Iceland and they grew up with the late Aubrey Tengwa. They studied in the same school. To see them appearing as accused person really makes a bitter pill to swallow.
5: Intussen sê gemeenskapslede soos Onokolo Bolali en Andiswa Boyisi dat hulle onveilig voel.
9: We feel very hurt. We can't even face them as we don't know what they would do if they are released because they don't deserve to be among us in the community. We feel unsafe in the fact that no one has been arrested in the other incident. We don't know who to trust. We don't even trust a person that is next to you. I've worked a lot with Councillor Tengwa. I can't even explain how hurt I am. We lost a good person. He was a councillor who helped everyone in Nisner. He wanted everyone to be happy, although we know you can't make everyone happy. But he tried as much as he could.
5: Die beskuldigdes bly in aanhouding met beskuldigde nommer 3 se borg aansoek wat volgende Vrydag aangehoor sal word. Ek is Tanya Krause op Nuisna in die Weskaap.
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11: I like the fact that as a chemist I could design and make new molecules. But those molecules could ultimately have a biological purpose and potentially improve someone's health. So it's that connection between chemistry and medicine that really became the driving force behind my postgraduate studies and now my research.
10: Sy sê die navorsingseenheid fokus veral op bakterieë wat die NDM-ensiem afskei, wat van die belangrikste antibiotika bedreig. 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Naiker sê mense sou kon sê hulle ontwerp lyfwagte vir antibiotika.
11: So some bacteria have become very clever at defending themselves against antibiotics. They produce enzymes that can break down or destroy certain antibiotics before the medicine has a chance to kill the bacteria. So our approach is to develop another molecule that acts almost like a bodyguard for the antibiotic. It blocks the bacterial enzyme, allowing the antibiotic to reach its target and do what it was originally designed to do.
10: Naiker sê haar pa het homself in die sakewêreld opgewerk en haar ma het saam met hom in die besigheid gewerk. Sy sê as wetenskaplike was die uitdaging nie dat dit 'n veld was wat deur mans oorheers is nie. Die uitdaging was eerder die samelewing se verwagting dat 'n vrou 'n familie sal begin.
11: So I spent many years studying, doing research and building my career. And society does not always understand why someone would invest so much of their life in education. You have to be comfortable with making choices that may not make sense to everyone else and have the confidence to stay committed. I was lucky to have supportive parents and mentors that trusted me and believed in my journey. I think women in science today are increasingly recognizing that they don't have to choose between being successful scientists and being themselves.
10: Dit is Naiker se raad aan die volgende geslag vroulike wetenskaplikes.
11: Do not limit yourself because you don't fit someone else's idea of what a scientist should look like or how your career should unfold. Be curious, work hard, and above all, be resilient. There will be setbacks and moments where you doubt yourself, but learn from them and keep growing. I would say trust your instincts and be positive, even when your path is different from the conventional one. Find good mentors, take opportunities when they arise, and do not wait until you feel completely ready or confident. Believe that you belong in a room and have the courage to step forward.
10: Naiker merk op dat baie jong mense aan angs ly. Haar raad is dat hulle selfvertroue sal verbeter as hulle hul vrese laat gaan. Ek is Dries Liebenberg in Durban.
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3: Our mayor did make an utterance which we find completely unacceptable, but he has apologized and I hope that our people also will be able to accept the apology that he has given. It has not been damage control. Our people here, not a single one raised the issue. They've only spoken in a way where they say, we want councillors to work well for us. They want their mayor to execute manifesto of the ANC. And we are people and we will always make mistakes. The important thing is whether we humble ourselves enough to be able to say, we apologize.
2: Ramaphosa was betrokke by geloofsleiers in Jabulani, tradisionele geneesers en Izinduna van plaaslike hostelle in die township en 'n deur-tot-deur veldtog in Tsepisong. 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
3: Of course they will raise issues such as unemployment as well as crime, and they came up with proposals that they want the Apollo lights to come back and be lit so that the incidence of crime go down. They also want their clinics to be better staffed and to be expanded. Of course, the other wonderful meeting we had was with your religious group, traditional leaders. That too was a truly outstanding meeting. They embraced our manifesto and upfront said that they support this manifesto because they see it as addressing the key challenges that our people are facing. So it's been a good day to be here in Soweto.
2: Die smelende kwessie van buitelanders se spaza winkels in die townships is ook onder Ramaphosa se aandag gebring. Die jong entrepreneur Kagiso Pelele het sy griewe aan die president verwoord.
4: Sibisong is divided in seven sections. I can count probably something like maybe 20 spaza shops still owned by foreigners. Spaza shops say one generate about 5 jobs. So you can imagine Mufay 6 alone, we can create about 100 jobs if they really run these spaza. And obviously, spaza shop is not the only business, but right now it's the mainstay. It's not about xenophobia, really. We also need to create some kind of, I don't know, some kind of policy. How do we address this thing? There's a section to most South Africa who are not supposed to own stuff, and that's just not right. Let's create our own jobs, because if you start a business, you employ yourself.
2: Ramaphosa het toegegee dat die oorname van die ekonomie deur buitelanders, soos hy dit gestel het, abnormaal was, veral omdat baie van hulle onwettig in die land is. Hy sê die regering werk hard daaraan om te verseker dat die terug in die hande van landsburgers geplaas word.
3: Ownership is the issue. Our people want to own, but at the same time, the provincial government, as well as the municipal government, the national government, we have a big program, your township economy. Township economy for us is also important, even in the rural area. That's what we are focusing our attention on. We want our townships not to be dormitories where people just go to sleep. They must be township areas where there is industry and production, and where our people can run businesses. So akwe ka nna di spaza shop tseo ke batla di khutlele mo matsogong a batho ba rona. Our people must get jobs.
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6: Dignified housing must be built on land that the municipality actually controls and can release. To eliminate housing waiting lists that stretch into decades, it means releasing land for schools so that no child in PAC-governed municipality will attend class in a container or under a tree, while a vacant, well-located piece of land sits fenced off 3 streets away and is being held for speculation by landlords who do not even stay in the country. Umhlaba mawuyeke ukuthengiselwa i-foreigners. They can't do that.
5: Nyonsu het die paar honderd mense in die klein Soweto amfitheater gewaarsku dat hulle nie hulle stemme aan die DA se burgemeesterskandidaat vir Johannesburg, Helen Zille, moet gee nie. 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
6: 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She will bring change to the white people, not to you. You must be careful of doing that. And they are suffering. And thanks to the DA that is running that municipality against our own people.
5: Die party sê vir die eerste keer in sy geskiedenis sal hy kandidate in alle wijke in die land se 9 provinsies stel. 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
6: The PAC was founded to answer the fundamental question of who owns this country. And this country is owned by African people. The rest are visitors and we are accommodating them. Our task now is to demonstrate municipality by municipality what government by and for African people can and should look like. Vote PAC, return the land, unlock the economy, serve the people, rebuild our communities, our councillors will make it happen. Izweletu, Africa.
5: En dit was die leier van die PAC, Mzwanele Nyonsu. 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
7: Viva Jordan Hill Lewis, viva!
8: Viva!
7: Kangane!
9: Alright! Now that's working! Good evening! Sanbonani ete Queenie! Ninjani! Good! Wow, what a cool evening, huh?
10: Hill Lewis het sy toespraak met 'n geselstrand ingeval. 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
8: When you've got so many problems, you've got to focus. He's going to focus on the water infrastructure, which is most in crisis. That is going to be his absolute day and night obsession as the mayor of Durban. And it's important that people know that, because that's going to entail some tough choices. It's going to entail some prioritization and a lot of hard work and focus. But that is what people are going to get. They're going to get a team of people, hard work and focus. But that is what people are going to get. They're going to get a team of people who bring integrity back to Durban government.

0: hy reken die redes is vir die probleme in die metro.
1: They took a working city and they broke it. This is not incompetence alone. They deploy cadres. Not because they are capable, but because they are loyal. They award tenders not because they deliver, because they donate. They protect failure, because accountability threatens the entire network. And the result? A city that doesn't work. A government that doesn't care. And the people who are forced to suffer. So let us be absolutely clear. This is how cities are broken. It doesn't happen by accident. It happens by design. And so by design we can also unbreak them.
0: Helloos het beloof dat die DA met leefstyl audits van senior ambtenare integriteit in die munisipaliteit sal herstel. 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
2: But they never ask one question. What has made people to leave home to come here? Broken services, economy that is not moving, is what has made people to leave Zimbabwe, what has made people to leave Malawi, what is making people to leave Nigeria, what is making people to leave countries that they come from to come here. Where will you and me go if we don't make this country work?
0: Met net meer as 2 maande voor die verkiesings het Helloos die gehoor gevra om plegtig te beloof dat hulle alles sal uithaal om ander mense te oortuig om vir die DA te stem. 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
6: Currently, female athletes are often required to juggle sports with other income generating activities. They don't give it a full focus because whatever that they get there, it's not sufficient as the income that the Bafana get.

0: van die hoof van die sokkerspan, Dr. Desiree Ellis, meen 'n professionele liga moet dringend op die been gebring word.
1: A professional league is of utmost importance. We lose players because they have to put food on the table. We lose players because they work weekends. Players work 9 to 5. They train in the evening. And these same players are the ones that play for the national team. Can you just imagine if they just needed to concentrate on football, where we would be in women's football?
0: Die minister van sport, kuns en kultuur, Gayton McKenzie, vra Suid-Afrikaners om spelers te respekteer.
2: Banyana Banyana has suffered tremendously with cyberbullying because of their sexuality at times. And myself and the coach has had a tough time, and the coach Desiree Ellis, to keep them motivated. Some of these girls were so insulted by members of the public on social media.
0: McKenzie het bygevoeg dat sy departement 100 miljoen rand sal bewillig vir die bevordering van vroue in sport. Die Suid-Afrikaanse sokkervereniging sê hy werk aan maatreëls om ongelykheid uit te skakel, insluitend om meer borge te betrek. 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

0: Hello, Fifi, Achen, Fiftach, Escape, M. Tomorrow, you can get the mummy on here, Burgo, you can see the train, Ganam Gay, came as a little Mongo, Hiki Yaftakapunda. Go on, look over my gum, a little commiss and me on here, Burgo, eat, and once again, he will up or says it was some me, a quid a mighty to see lam.
1: Come at the monotech, say, Fifo, Nech and Fiftach, many take the massacre on what they say, Sirik, is some day I have heard it together. Akwisu o boriko program teteta teteta ha no program ikiza wan te kukara ku eti afta kapunda nte jamwa te zita mongo ta atate se siri te si kwenda mbori teteta mauka tamzika boriko eti ya ku kiza tleka ukoko

0: coming?
1: We're having visitors from South Africa. And these visitors are not foreigners, they are Namibians. We were told that anyone can stay in any country which you want, based on whether you get job there, whether you get studies. And some of them, when you see here, they are former students of Makata. They were schooling here. By that time, maybe you were not on air. So, they are also original people of Tsungwe area. You don't know them, but they know your mother. So, that's what I say, whenever you go to another country, they are also families, they are also people who know you. They happen to work starting here, and also they study here, after that they went to another country. So they are staying there. Now they are working for a company called SABC. Us in Namibia, we have NBC, Namibia Broadcasting Corporation. When you see, want to see on our television and in radio, the company which is responsible for giving us news is NBC. But in South Africa, is South African Broadcasting Corporation. So they are here to greet you, and they are also here to ask many things from you, the way you are learning, their lifestyle at home, so that they can also show learners in South Africa, the way they are studying. So I'll give the floor over to them. It's you and them. Nothing involving me, Ask anything, if you want to go study there, if you want to go work there, if you maybe want to visit, if you don't have accommodation, they will help you. Thank you.
2: Thank you. Thank you, sir.
1: Have your time.
3: Thanks a lot.
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0: Nous sommes des programmes, ma waradumi, nous quoi ça devient acquitté. 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They come. I come to the way I come. You like time, come to I kept for sure. The make doing programming. We go program. The one I'm going to go to a gas cola, to a gas cola, to a sing Kaliga Chinkali, to a sing Chulega, Chulega, to a sing drug, to a sing Pelega, to Pele, to a Yenaka drugs at 12, cola at home at 12. 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
2: Okay, I'm going to go to the Queen. I'm Okay, save me here. I'm going Afrikaans of Engels. Brad. Engels. Thanks a lot. Thank you, guys. Thank you. Thank you. I'm going to ask you guys at the end of everything that we are saying here that you ask questions. Ne? And then when we are finishing, we would want to. Ask you guys to sing for us the
3: national anthem.
2: One. National anthem or the schools actually. How do you call that? The schools. Yeah, you know it. It's fine. Okay. You have heard him telling you his stories. I'm also a Namibian. I'm born in Namibia. I went to South Africa in the year 2006. So that would mean that. At Martin Dumba, I don't know whether you guys know, there's a school called Martin Dumba. I started my schooling that side. And then I came to a secondary school called Max Makuse Senior Secondary School. I was there. I did my matric that side in the East Kavango. I also want to tell you that my life was very difficult, guys. Very difficult, if you know what difficulty is. Max Makuse, from the place where I stayed, is 25 kilometers. My parents would not afford money for transportation. I had to walk from there to Max Makuse. And when it is out weekends, I have to walk back at home. I couldn't have soap. My clothes, but it was not dirty. I could make plans. I could go to my friends. We could negotiate. I could wash my... But life was very difficult for me. But you know what kept me going? I said to myself, it is difficult now. It is not going to be difficult tomorrow. And that made me to be very strong and very serious in my schooling career that I did. And I really want to tell you guys, you might be in a situation like mine today, but tomorrow, you guys are going to have a very good, bright future. You will really have very good, bright future. I was also sitting on a desk like this once, and I thought, hey, what will be life be like tomorrow for me? But I say to myself, if somebody else can do it, I will also do it. That really made me very, very, very strong. And I'm telling you today, and I'm challenging you today, when you finish your matric here or wherever, and you go to the college, some of you would want to be teachers, nurses, and whatever, you will see that your future is also going to be bright. I never thought I'm going to work for the radio. Today I'm working for the radio. I never thought I'm going to be driving a car. There is a car that we are driving for the company that I could not even afford. It's a very expensive car. But this is what education makes you to accomplish. So that's why I'm saying to you guys today, please, your challenges today, it's only very temporary. It's very temporary. You might come from home without food. You might come from home with clothes that is teared and whatever. But just know that tomorrow you can rectify your situations. Your parents' situation, your parents are looking up to you. They are really looking up to you, knowing that tomorrow my son or my daughter is going to make a difference in our home. So we are saying to you guys today that we trust that you guys are going to be the leaders of this whole community here. And you guys are going to make a very good difference in these communities. When your colleagues want you to go and stand at tombos, or you want to smoke, like he said, don't do those things. You are still very young. You guys are still very young. Stay away from those things, because those things will only make you to be in problems, and later on you end up in jail, or ladies, you sit at home with pregnancies and stuff like that, which is going to make your life very even difficult. So we are saying to you today, guys, be very strong at school so that you can also get a very bright future. Thanks a lot, guys. Maybe a question or whatever.

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1: So the job that I'm doing now is a producer. Producer is not a difficult job. This job it needs more dedication. It means that you must be behind the computer, you must do recordings. This, if you work at the radio, you'll know this thing. It is a different name. What you call it, the name is, it's not a recorder. You can see here's the name. It's not a recorder. It's a marans. If you tell me a recorder, I don't know what is a recorder, because there's many things that you can do of record with. You can do TV recording and whatnot. So this thing is a voice recorder. What we're going to do here, we record everything. You mean there's, you have a computer, we call it, there's a new computer. Yeah, we used to have the other one, they called it Dalet. But due the new system, they changed that one. Now we have the other one, they call it Dira. So there are many things there. If you can learn, go to college, you will learn that there are many things. With computer, you'll get cut, and then copy and paste those things. So it's not a difficult thing if you can finish your school. So for me now, I'm a producer, I can do. I'm not a TV producer, but I'm a radio producer. So there's a difference between TV producer and radio producer. A radio producer is only the person who can record voices and then edit it, and then play it on a radio. So TV producer is the one who edit the visual one, so that you can see the like that we are taking, yeah, taking a video, so you can edit that. So this work, if you can go to work at the radio, there's a simple job, and it's, I can tell you guys, I enjoy the job. You can travel with your presenter all around the country and doing it. So maybe you have a different vision. You can do other work, teacher, you can be an ambulance driver. But one thing, what they tell us is education is a key. So as you can see, between those two, and the youngest between them, he is our program manager. And then they called it archivist. The thing that you are recording, we're going to give him so that he can store it. So in the future, when the children are growing up, we can take it from there and play it. So at the radio, you can there are many people who work at the radio. You'll get your station manager, your program manager, your producer, your presenter. A presenter is the person who can talk to talk on this thing. I'm just recording this. So a presenter is a person who can say, there's a mic, you can sit there and talk, and the people will listen to you. So what you must say, that you must know, you are with people, you are not alone in the studio. They call it a studio. So there's something that they built, you can just sit there and talk. All the people in South Africa or everywhere in the country, like NBC, you can just tune your radio and then you listen all those things. So if you are, they say, behind the mic, you must know you are not alone in the, you are with people. Like now, I can see you, but the way you are in the studio, you can't see people, but you know you are talking to the people. So those are the job that I'm doing. And I don't know, you guys, there are different type of job. You can be a police person, you can be whatever. So education is key. If you don't learn, you will never know. You couldn't speak English or Afrikaans, but our language, you can learn it from home. But you couldn't write. So those are the things that I just want to encourage you guys. School is very important. I can tell you, you can even go to anywhere in the country and work. See where I'm in Namibia. I was born here, but I don't know these places. Now I'm seeing the places which I don't know. I only know Lwepo, Mangete, and then Grootfontein, Windhoek, here and there. Not that much. So I am back to South Africa. Now I'm coming back. So you guys can also visit South Africa. And then you can go to the radio station where we work. There we speak Khontale and then Kwetam. So that radio station is one radio station, but we speak two languages on that radio station. There's also TV somewhere there. So, like you guys have, there's a radio, car radio, I think we're going to it tomorrow. And then there's NBC in Venduko. So those work. I can do that with, close my eyes and do it. Okay, thank you.
2: I'm just worried you did not ask questions to us. But it's fine, maybe one day.
1: Yeah, one day maybe we come back.
2: Monday, or one day when we come, maybe come back. Tell us or you will ask us questions. Mm-hmm. Because it's always good to ask questions, you know, when you really want to know some of the things. Especially me, I know Namibia very well because I stayed here, I grew up, I know. So some of the advices I can give you because I know most of the things of Namibia. I only went, 2006 was just here. A few years back.
1: And that time I was in grade 11.
2: Mm.
1: I was still in school, grade 11. Yeah. I finished my in 2007. Mm. And then 2008 I went to overseas at Netherlands. So you see, overseas, I fly Netherlands where they speak that Afrikaans, sound like Afrikaans, but the clicks is different. So you see, if you finish your school, you can travel all the country around. You can even, on the aeroplane, there was an award that I got from our company called SABC. It was, when was it?
2: We went together. 2 years back.
1: Yeah, 2 years ago, I got my award there. Mm. So you see, you guys can travel all over the country if you want.
2: You can, for you guys who have got these smartphones, man, we have this thing called SABC Plus. If you just type SABC Plus, then you will see an app coming up and you just install that thing on your cell phone. You will listen to our radio station. For example, now you send this song. That song, we are going to put it on the radio. And all of the people are going to listen to it.
1: They can even go to a DSTV audio channel.
2: Yeah, DSTV audio, whatever. Then
1: 189. There are some people.
2: There's 819, I think, on DSTV.
1: Yeah, some of them.
2: Then you listen to.
1: There are some of the people who from Botswana, they listen to our radio station, then they call in.
2: You can listen to us. For those who are on DSTV.
1: So, there is two names on our radio station. You see, it is here. The X is for the Kong and the K is for the Queen. So that's the registration that we are working.
2: That's why they are saying, what is this?
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2: 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So, No.
1: 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I think it's that.
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2: 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Come at ye. Come at you, come at our go.
3: Die,
2: to uncle. But to what than the editor, oh, I shall. That tongue, where did the place at home and go? That tongue, call it back, Jan, that goom, my head. That I must say, our good chingo, I'm cheer a go kundanga. I'm the coadum, I try to show him, crashing that is a car coadum, you should that go there, no bundle tongue. That boy be. Then we call a color, tomato, and we call a color, tomato, a batch, a day, shake a shashing, day, shake a shashing, tuck away. 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And now, Jama, that batch, a drink, a cup, what did it? Juka berry. I can't go on the day and go out to Macunda. Then you take the color. Then you say, Cow, then you
3: go
2: walk on Dolly. 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
3: Tra choka.
2: 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Ah, Mitchell Jack, come away. Come and go to it, Galang catch it. 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That mother,
3: good.
2: 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And the good time go and I go so and this one. 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
2: Yanga and I Kama to you, what trashy gang, gama to what trashy. 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Da Gawi in Dota Wally Wally Ashika at Inak. Oh, I claim the Shaguniginta Uta Buddha. 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
3: Talk a go,
2: shout, shout, come out, I cut a poo, Sanda, Boka, get down, take it, and my shaggy own, Macaque da. 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
3: talk,
2: and none of a cook, more cook, and I dug at him. 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
3: out
2: away, nashi. 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Yeah! Eh, Asha! Got a cake weep. 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Matimuk, I would sing it, Rosita. 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Calumate, go mate, calumate, cool mate, the she eat better. No banger getting out and make good water, cook a cake, will attach it and she got a new batter. Shang Namatagin, Namatin, Chidulika, Namatin. Yeah?
3: Go to work on my
2: having. Yeah, hey, Yam Jukin, Chavich out as a good conducting and with a good comb. Poor button, no water, candle, Chavich out and eh, wonder, sing Uri Kunagudua. Come, Chuckle, They carried a noat and a yard and a quart and a yard of a question. They cut from a cone and a cut the coo ye. kula nka chacha ane kula kula da kula ane kunda ga ati gota kunda kare ngalo shi ngume acha da tua a ngake ngu yande sha juke kau da juka tua ata ngalo eke dudule shi eke jicha wakare
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I did to Hazi Tatriana with our Zeko Kumo to Kuanukuri. 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
1: 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Nuka wanaka, get the quick XFM total, I got in a good talk at Yamati. 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